before I was ever born. Before the curtain in the temple was torn,

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Some concentrated

0: particular fee, he would drop all the rest of his pressing affairs and devote his attention to me. But I said,
1: "Look here, brother, who you jiving with that cosmic debris?
0: Now who you jiving

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He reached in the pocket of his mystery robe and he whipped out a shaving kit. Now I thought it was a razor and a can of foaming goo. But he told me right then when the top popped open, there was nothing his box won't do. With the oil of Aphrodite and the dust of the Grand Wazoo. He said, you might not believe this, little fellow, but it'll cure your asthma too. And I said,

0: troubles of my own, I said, and you can't help me out, so take your meditations and your preparations and ram it up your snout.
1: But I got the crystal ball,
0: he said, and held it to the light. So I snatched it all away from him, and I showed him how to do it right.

You must be around. United takes its time. About to check outside the game. And you know what I'm talking about. Just let me know if you wanna go.